Sebastián Marcelo Carlomagno. A John Wick. 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A Paul Service, a Osvaldo 1313. And the Sultans. Yeah, the Sultans play green. A Waldo Mono Bostero, a José 1971. A Pablo Herrera, Manuel Valera. Just as I thought it was going on. A Jorge Cazadore, a Pedro Pedroso en Banfield. It's always the same, it's just a shame, that's all. A Oscar Poquete Mendoza. A Luis Alberto Castro, a Matías Gómez, a Jade. I could...

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1: Dale, andate, andate, andate.
2: Should I stay or should I go?
0: Arroba te Jujuy.
2: Should I stay or should I go?
0: Adrián en Quilmes.
2: If I go there will be trouble.
0: A Marcelo Rebein en Cardales.